But I just ain't like you. Cause if she could suffer more, then she'll too. Well, gotta go. I'm almost at the bridge now. Oh shit, I forgot. How am I supposed to send this shit out?

You wanna do all those things. Get down. Listen to that good music. Oh, something that makes you feel real good.

This place here is really jumping. I see you right over in the corner.